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0: 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Medic 2, BLS Red Response, 140 South Marion Avenue, Room 24, Bed 2 at Portois, Cross Street, 1st Street and West Arsenal Way.
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0: 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Engine 2, ALS response, 140 South Marion Avenue, Room 24, Bed 2 at Portois, Cross Street, 1st Street and West Arsenal Way. Engine 2, ALS response, 140 South Marion Avenue, Room 24, Bed 2 at Portois, Cross Street, 1st Street and West Arsenal Way. Timeout 1717, WQEM 301.
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2: William 435, 4195 Kitsapway, cross of National and Pershing Avenue.
0: Medic
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0: One. 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
2: and the rider is
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2: Conscious
0: 4195 Kitsapway, Verizon Bremerton, cross street North National Avenue and Pershing Avenue. 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
2: Station 2 on scene. The motorcyclist is still down, blocking two lanes, requesting law enforcement for traffic control.
1: Station 2 units on scene. Motorcyclist still down, blocking two lanes, requesting law enforcement for traffic control at 1721.

0: 10 units attached to the MDC and kits up. 8 is on scene. They advise the motorcyclist is still down, blocking 2 lanes eastbound. They're requesting law enforcement for traffic control.
1: 435, I'm approaching.
0: William 435, approaching 1722.
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1: 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Sir Charles.
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0: Soll ich dann kommen?
1: Eastbound lanes have hit that way or block. We'll need more units for traffic control.
0: Eastbound lanes are blocked. Need more units for traffic control.
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1: We're going to be blocking the inside lane westbound on Kitsap.
0: Blocking inside lane of westbound Kitsap at 1726.

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1: 120.
0: Johnny 20 and Johnny 2 at 7236.

0: Charles 455.
1: Charles 455.
0: Got the eastbound lane open, and I'll be opening up west lane shortly here.
1: Charles 455, 1729.

0: Engine 3, BLS green response, 3239 Wright Avenue, Cross Street, Wright Court and Ward Avenue. Engine 3, BLS green response, 3239 Wright Avenue, Cross Street, Wright Court and Ward Avenue. Timeout 1730, WQEM 301.
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0: 455, question.
1: Charles 455.
0: All the involved vehicle attached to diesel.
1: Affirmative, I have two, one for the motorcycle and one for the Tacoma. 1732.
0: Charles 455, that one.
1: Charles 455, go ahead.
0: Out of California, last to Maxwell, Mary Adam X-ray, William Edward Lincoln Lincoln, first to Tyler, comma spelling middle C, Charles. 2005-0830.
1: Confirming Tyler, starting with a T-Tom, not KK.
0: T-Tom, Young Lincoln, Edward Roberts.
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0: 6K9040.
1: 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Expiration April 2025 to a Bryson Tumeyer out of Cambrian Avenue.
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0: 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Have them come on air. I'll give them a call. 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
1: 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Edward. First of Brighton and that's the so in. Unknown middle 050902.
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1: Correct.
0: Warren, September 26th, expiration 2027 license, driver restriction, two-wheel motorcycle only permit, motorcycle instruction permit for endorsement.
1: Very safe. If you could attach that.
0: 1743.
1: Adam X-ray, William Edward Lincoln Lincoln, first of Tyler, middle C Charles. 2005-0830, I have a California line if you need it.
0: That came back as 2028 valid.
1: Very safe, thanks.
0: 1744.

0: 455 question.
1: Charles 455.
0: Have we had any recent history at this unit number?

0: Great, thank you.
1: 1745. Central Franken's phone call for a civil problem, Rocky Point Road. Thanks, 1745.

0: 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Two-story large commercial, nothing showing. We'll be investigating.
1: Engine 8 on scene, two-story large commercial, nothing showing. Investigating at 1748.
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0: 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Good. Cross Street, Gable Avenue, Southwest.
1: Sean is the respondent in a protection order out of Franklin PD with the John Aronson, male, born in 1984, driver's 2039 license.
0: Cross Street, Gable Avenue, Southwest at Frye Avenue, Southwest. 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
0: 5. Also, 21-6 confirmation. This has been updated to an unknown type fire and fire being dispatched.
2: Engine 31, 831,
0: RP is now seeing smoke near the foot ferry due to the fireworks. 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
0: 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Also, 21, and I copy Baltimore 30, MCP 1757.

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0: calls, McLovin.
1: Maybe pulling into the total stop on Forest Rock. It's a truck and trailer. Trailer's got no plates.
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0: For injuries from a domestic dispute. 620 Wilbert Avenue, Cross Street, 6th Street and 9th Street. 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
1: Sync up, Paul 721.
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0: Charles 455, can I come confirm your status? Medic 17. Charles 455, can I confirm your status for Sheridan?
1: No problem.
0: Law enforcement priority, is there a reason? No problem, 1805. South John Units. Fire's requesting assistance at a 50-year-old patient with a brain injury view drive requesting priority response. Unknown reason.
1: John 120 diverting.
0: John 20, it's 497 Southeast View Drive. They're originally going for a brain injury and chest pain of a 50-year-old female. The RP advised they'd be cooperative. Gerald 455.
1: This is not a burglary. Can you clear me, Central?
0: Gerald 455, 1806.
2: John 138, divert me as well.
0: John 38, 1806. We updated the address to an address based off the subject's DOL. Nora 127, 1806. She's on the green. And 1806.

0: Engine 21, A22, BLS Red Response, 9330 Northeast High School Road, Bainbridge High, Cross Street, Grove Avenue Northwest and Lovell Avenue Northwest. Engine 21, A22, BLS Red Response, 9330 Northeast High School Road, Bainbridge High, Cross Street, Grove Avenue Northwest and Lovell Avenue Northwest. Timeout 1810, WQEN.
1: Second Rail 421, I got DC for assault, second.
2: Edward 421, PC for assault, second, 1810.
1: All 471, copy.
2: 1810. John 38, incoming, can slow, 1811.

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0: それ。Can you repeat the first name and the date, day of birth?
1: First is Lucy. Lincoln Union, Charles Young. Date of birth is 1975, 11-2.

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2: Medic 84, BLS Red Response, 19245 Zola Avenue,
1: North East.
2: Medic 84, BLS Red Response, 19245 Zola Avenue, North East. Cross Street, Soundview Boulevard, North East. Timeout 1815, WQEM 301.

0: Charles Area Patrol, check a follow-up contact for a suspicious vehicle that tried to lure the RT into it. 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
3: Record
2: that. Engine 81, BLS response 19245 Zola Avenue Northeast. Cross Street, Soundsview Boulevard Northeast. Timeout 1816.
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0: guys already one in custody also?
1: One in custody at 1822, and go ahead with your also.
0: Enter out south, one down.
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0: Giving a courtesy transport to 811 Warren Avenue, apartment 202. It's going to be a female.
1: Charles, 455, speaking 24.

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2: 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Charles Victor Adams 8328.
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2: 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It was Mark Patrick, 1982, 1230.
1: 8027.

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1: 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I'll be following.
0: Confirm to St. Anthony's.
1: I'm not sure where they're going.
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2: 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Timeout 1844, WQEM 301.

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Medic 11, BLF Red Response, 4855 Georgette Lane Southeast, Cross Street Southeast Pine Lake Boulevard. Medic 11, BLF Red Response, 4855 Georgette Lane Southeast, Cross Street Southeast Pine Lake Boulevard. Timeout 1846, WQEM 301.

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1: 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They did advise they're becoming more responsive, so getting further.

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1: For George.
0: David 26504 George returns to a silver 2017 Ram pickup. By January of this year to a Joseph and Brandy Millam, Portland Avenue.
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0: Suquamish Channel information. Fire responding and state being advised of an unknown injury collision to Highway 305 in Suquamish information, 1858.
1: A23, BLS Green response for a motor vehicle collision. State Highway 305 Northeast and Suquamish Way Northeast. A23, BLS Green response for a motor vehicle collision. State Highway 305 Northeast and Suquamish Way Northeast. Timeout 1858, WQEM 301.

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2: Okay, I'm engine 5790 for law enforcement.
0: The fleeing vehicle.
1: Engine 5790 for law enforcement at 1859 WQAM 301. It was a burgundy or dark colored SUV that was southbound in the northbound lanes.

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1: Not of it, it's southbound.
0: 8059.
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1: You start a second transport unit.
2: Reference the collision. Confirm the vehicle was last seen southbound from Suquamish Way.
0: Affirmative. Sorry, I was on a 911. It's a Burgundy SUV or a dark in color, last seen southbound in the northbound lane.
3: Additional response required. ALS response with law enforcement.
0: I had another caller say it was northbound.
2: It was dial inside.
3: Medic 2, additional response
0: another caller
3: required.
0: Said northbound
3: ALS
0: in the southbound
3: with law enforcement.
0: Longhorn
3: Drive,
0: callers.
3: Northwest in the Bay Way, Northwest. Timeout 1900 hours. WQEN 301.
0: Two of them said northbound in the southbound lane.
1: Garage,
0: I'll make
1: where
0: you
1: the Tesla's plug in there.
3: 8051, ALS response with law enforcement. Longhorn Drive Northwest in the Bay Way Northwest. Timeout 1901, WQEN 301.
4: South John units, response for a suspicious detail.
1: 823,
4: one was in Southwest Andrews Lane. RP seeing three subjects, one with their hands up, all standing in the ditch.
1: Looks like you got a wrong way driver heading your direction.
4: Copy, John 138.
1: Just saw that.
4: And John 93. It was last seen one ago, a Suburban was parked on the southbound shoulder, did not see a weapon, still in for there.

0: 7, I'll be cleared before they cause another collision.
1: Norwood 37, I'm cleared at 9202.
2: Medic 84, BLS Green response for a motor vehicle collision. State Highway
0: 305
2: West Medic 84, BLS Green response for a motor vehicle collision. State Highway 305 Northeast and Suquamish Way Northeast.
1: Time of 1903. Trying to work on further.
3: Poly 22, I'll be en route as well.

0: out of the vehicle.
1: Copy. Can we get aid started that way for a possible medical emergency?
0: They are en route. Let's jump in.
1: Pulse 611 arriving. There's a pretty large traffic jam. Confirm we can still see in route.
0: Also, so I copy arriving. Large traffic jam. The rest, I didn't understand.
1: Confirm we still have state in route.
0: We'll confirm.
2: South John, you guys sending us a phone call request for a custody dispute, Valley View Lane.
3: 1906.
2: Battalion 8, one second information.
3: Go ahead.
2: There's a state trooper out with the driver at miles 9. They're also requesting aid.
4: Copy, break 823, Battalion 81, what's your location?
1: Just for information, looks like aid is going to be out with the victim vehicle at the Tesla charging station at the casino.
4: Copy. I'm just turned on the 305. I'm going to head towards the right cover.
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4: Go ahead.
2: Do you want a medic 84 in out to you?
0: We do have a trooper that's off duty with the driver. They are requesting aid to respond.
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0: for. When you find the car, can you advise us if it's going to be east, west of the casino?
1: 71, BLS red response for a motor vehicle collision. State Highway 305 northeast and Suquamish Way northeast. Ladder 71, BLS red response for a motor vehicle collision. State Highway 305 northeast and Suquamish Way northeast. Time of 1908, WQEM 301.
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4: Yeah, head towards Paulsville. I'm just passing Taunton. Pretty big backup of traffic, so head this way.
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0: Medic 2, Engine 2, BLS Red response for a motor vehicle collision. 4898 Report Street, Cross Street, Bay Vista Boulevard and Bay Vista Boulevard. Medic 2, Engine 2, BLS Red response for a motor vehicle collision. 4898 Report Street, Cross Street, Bay Vista Boulevard, Bay Vista Boulevard.
1: Collision occurred at a surge in Engorst.
2: The ladder 71.
3: Dispatch to 305, it's controlled by, they have several units in route.
2: I'm on that. You know, this is in your district, but I think you guys are still available. There's too much traffic, if that's good with you guys, your discretion, but I'm good to cancel you.
4: Medic 84
2: on your arrival, park between Battalion 81, it's going to be just past 821.

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1: Battalion 823, where would you like us?
0: Reference County suspicious. I did not see the white Suburban on Glenwood.
1: 23. Also 21, Battalion. Medicated 4, you can park at the beginning of the scene behind the cop car you'll first come to.
2: Caller on this subject advised he's on Ridgetop in front of the hospital.
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3: work. 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
1: 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Thank you for the update.

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1: Street, Room 2 NASD,
0: Cross Street, Sydney Avenue, Timeout 1914, WQEN 301.
1: I looked over the notes in that welfare check. You're getting closer, Ida.
2: Ever 421, 1950.

0: 84.
1: Bye. Golf Franklin 25, I'll be out of them.
2: Franklin 25, 1916.
0: 81 for Medic 84.
1: Medic 84, Battalion 81, go.
0: We've arrived. There's a few more cop cars parked behind 23. Is there room for us up there?
1: Myself and 828 are going to block the southbound lane at 305 and divert traffic down Taunton and Lamola Shores.
2: 4898,
3: you're Split Street. Copy you and 828, block the southbound lane at 305, diverting Taunton and Lamola at 922.
2: Medic 2 at 1972.
4: 2-1, I'll take a second.
5: Edward 421 requesting a second for a domestic distress.
2: Mumbling map for it.
5: 1917.
2: Charles 455-1970. Information. Fire is responding to Driftwood Street for an accidental 2-year-old that was hit by a vehicle at the U-Haul in Gorse. It is responding. Phone call request from mother at this time. Code Pajama 38 at 1917.
4: To go to St. Mike's a bit for a follow-up. Okay. Upper.
2: This is off Ostrich Bay Court at 1919.
5: Charles 455 arriving, was there an addition?
1: Port to 1-7 traffic.
5: Edward 429.
2: We'll be transporting ALS, engine 2 available, court is at 1919.

Call 471.

0: 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Is it occupied?
1: Negative.
0: Paul 471 out with an unoccupied stolen 1921.
1: Paul 471,
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1: 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The RP advised that the neighbors in that unit were new, though.

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BLS Red Response, 7774 Southwest Alta Vista Drive, Cross Street, Kearney Lake Road, Southwest. 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

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Is it still helpful to divert traffic from down here, or should we open it up? I would still divert for now.

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1: Can we refer to 1-3 Kelsey?
0: RP versus their daughter. They push the RP. The daughter's in talks.
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0: Wheaton. The parties are now separated in different rooms. RP's nervous the daughter will hurt the baby due to involvement with CPS. The daughter's made threats to the RP, not towards the baby at this point.
1: Copy, 3-2-1. Who does the child belong to?

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1: 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Thank you.
0: William, 435, 1934.
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0: 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Timeout 1939, WQEM 301.
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2: 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Additional response required. BLS Red Response, 7774 Southwest Alta Vista Drive, Cross Street, Kearney Lake Road, Southwest. Timeout 1945. WQEN 301.

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1: Medic 76, Engine 77, ALS response 21200 Aloha Valley Northwest, Walmart Polesbo, Cross Street Northwest, Finn Hill Road and Marketplace Northwest. Medic 76, Engine 77, ALS response 21200 Aloha Valley Northwest, Walmart Polesbo, Cross Street Northwest, Finn Hill Road and Marketplace Northwest. Timeout 1950, WQEM 301.

8BLS Green Response, 2944 Southeast Lund Avenue, Apartment 204 at Park Vista, Cross Street, Chase Road, Southeastern Jackson Avenue, Southeast. 8BLS Green Response, 2944 Southeast Lund Avenue, Apartment 204 at Park Vista, Cross Street, Chase Road, Southeastern Jackson Avenue, Southeast. Timeout 1951, WQEM 301.

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0: Traffic stop March 30th, D. Charles, with the driver being the RO, verbal warning for expired registration.

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0: ThinkCom, William 435.
1: William 435.
0: I'm clear the hospital at Frank also.
1: Go ahead.
0: Reference that Kitsap Way follow up. I already took care of that. You can clear that at Frank as well.
1: William 435,

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1: Do we have a description of the vehicle at all?
0: Negative. It's an ongoing issue with unwanted vehicles driving on and turning around and parking in driveways.

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0: North 3, exiting at Roxy with Boy, Victor North 2357, it's a gray Prius.

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1: Number 421, 2022.

0: Thank you, Frank 84. I'm out with both parties. Can you get another routine?
1: Frank 84 requesting a second routine, 1567 Young Place.
0: 146.
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Central Frank units, a threats detail, Kildare Loop. 2039.

Dr. Frankie, it's welfare check. Arm and leg on the sidewalk. It's at Transit City Union. 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
0: 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It's an unoncolored 2014 Ford F-150 pickup. Expires to 2027 Robert Ballou at that address.
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0: Hey, we're turning onto Rude Road, and the plate's going to be 6841. Charles Edward Tom, 6841.
1: And my 6841, 2007.
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1: Medic 4, Engine 2, Battalion 1, CPR in progress, 3731 West C Street, Cross Street, Charlotte Avenue West and South National Avenue. Medic 2, Medic 4, Engine 2, Battalion 1, CPR in progress, 3731 West C Street, Cross Street, Charlotte Avenue West and South National Avenue. Timeout 2111, WQEM 301.

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0: be advised of the CPR on C State. It's an 84-year-old female, not conscious.
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0: They believe they've passed the article to the touch.
1: Oh. 2114.
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1: 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I'll be forwarding charges for obstructing law enforcement. And disorderly conduct.
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2: Tango Franklin, and this is going to be Edward. 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
1: Requesting law enforcement for
0: a DOA. 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
2: Central Frank units, reference to CPR in progress, West C Street. 8th on scene, requesting law enforcement for an apparent DOA.
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0: for a potential for a child neglect issue. A toddler that's been left outside since noon today is now screaming in the ear of Marion Court. Pending in Riverton, Sergeant, did you copy?
1: Sam 411.

Love Kit, Zach Chaplin. CPR in progress. 3731 West C Street. Cross Street, Charlotte Avenue West and South National Avenue. South Kit, Zach Chaplin. CPR in progress. 3731 West C Street. Cross Street, Charlotte Avenue West and South National Avenue. Timeout 2120. WQEM 301.

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0: Ladder 1, BLS Green Response, 1551 Houston Avenue, Cross Street, Rainier Rapids.
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0: Ladder 1, BLS Green Response, 1551 Houston Avenue, Cross Street,
1: Rainier Rapids.
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3: Negative. 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

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Investigation, 2706 Southeast 1st Street. Cross Street Higgins Southeast and Jackson Avenue Southeast. Engine 8, smoke. Investigation, 2706 Southeast 1st Street. Cross Street Higgins Road Southeast and Jackson Avenue Southeast. Timeout 2128, WQEM 301.

0: 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Engine 3, BLS red response, Perry Avenue and Cascade Trail. Timeout 2129, WQEM 301.
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1: Chaplain.
2: Most recent traffic stop on the 27th of June cleared a Lincoln. Having an informational detail from the 27th of April, an additional traffic stop from the 13th of March, and a gun violation from the 27th of June. Correction, January.
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0: 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BLS Red Response 4101 Anderson Hill Road Southwest. Cross Street Puget Sound Boulevard and Southwest Warbler Way. 816. BLS Red Response 4101 Anderson Hill Road Southwest. Cross Street Puget Sound Boulevard and Southwest Warbler Way. Timeout 2135. WQEM 301.
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4: Yes, synthetic. 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
2: 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Timeout 2146, WQEM 301.
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Jenkins on the property. Jimmy John's Park Avenue. Thanks, one for now. Bremerton door area, contact for unwanted subject in the back. RP is an Uber driver and the subject is refusing to get out. Rogers and Cambrian.

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Medic 1, BLS Green Response, 207 Chester Avenue, Apartment B, Cross Street, Gregory Way and Burwell Street. Medic 1, BLS Green Response, 207 Chester Avenue, Apartment B, Cross Street, Gregory Way and Burwell Street. Timeout 2151, WQEM 301.

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0: Very appreciate it.
1: Checking. Negative, previous.
0: Hey.
1: 25 and 7.
0: The last four on the bin.
1: Last four, 6149.
0: I mean, no problem, others can disagree.
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2: 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Timeout 2158, WQEM 301.

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discount or anything, my friend. Looks like 82 is out with this vehicle, same location on the 5th of June. We created a green slip for the cops, but they advised they would not handle. His last due was from 2004, so no return.

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0: reference the Tonight on 1-7 at Robert Rogers in Cambrian. The subject did get out of the vehicle. The RP requested to cancel. Okay to close.
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1: 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ALS response 350 to Montana Drive. Cross Street, Sylvan Way and Alma's Way. 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

0: for RP advised that they might be uncooperative. 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
2: Cessna Com, Paul 471. You can clear me. Attach me to the detail on camera.
3: Paul 471,

0: related to the unwanted subject that we didn't get out the Uber previously. The RPA is currently reported that they may be uncooperative.
1: Medical or SINCOM law enforcement's been dispatched.
0: The subject's a Jordan Palmer. I don't have data, but he's a 48-year-old male.

0: Bradford, engine 3.
1: Engine 3 driver, can you also bring in our med box?
2: Copy. All I heard was med box. Anything else?
3: Yes, attached to Sheridan. Information that a Pablo Matias Matias lives at this address. He is showing the respondent in a no contact order at Bremerton PD. The protected name is Maria Torrios Pablo, female born 2002. Unknown if he's related. My response at 2252.
4: Engine 3 is 2222.
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5: Charles Robert Victor, 8236.
4: All 65 at 2222. County North, the noise complaint, a short drive. There happens to be.
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0: Sam, first of Augustine, Adam George Union, Sam Tom Ida Nora. Date of birth is 1998-08-28.
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2: 51, engine 52, BLS red response, 10570, Buccaneer Place Northwest, Cross Street Northwest Apex Airport Road, 851, engine 52, BLS red response, 10570, Buccaneer Place Northwest, Cross Street Northwest Apex Airport Road, time of 2232, WQEM 301.
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0: Apartment 102.
1: Is there another one? Wasn't there like a 204?
0: Negative. There were two called in at apartment 104. It was duped together.
1: How did that make?
0: 2234.

0: Kilo 3 Delta 1.
1: King J.
0: Report last. First, Robert Adam Mary, Ida Robert Edward Zebra. Second, Mary Adam Robert Tom Ida Nora. First of Edward Nora Robert Ida Queen Union Edward. Middle A Adam 950413.
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Heard only, information 24 on. 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

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Medic 11, Engine 11, ALS response 1851 Southeast Burley Alala Road, Cross Street Bethel Burley Road Southeast and Eagle Landing Lane Southeast. Timeout 2250, WQEN 301.

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1: 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Sitcom 4-1, I'll be clear at contact. 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
1: 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I can go ahead and give you a turn in a second. 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

Hang on, clip traffic. Peter Blue Root, blackmail 9770915, is showing the respondent in a no contact order with the protected party of Fatima Abdulgan, white female 1978-0612, out of Pierce County. Not getting a DOL for either. And down with 38, apologies, Peter is 2729 license. 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

0: 51 at Cut C 2315. 738, SATCOM question. I'm with Pierce County now. There's three orders between Peter and Fatima. All three are valid. Do you want them sent to an email or a fax?
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protected in an order out of Bremerton. Respondent is a Donald Sabato, male, born in 91. They are convicted felon and drivers is 2027, restricted financial responsibility, 12 hours in a 24-hour period, Washington City only Sunday through Saturday.

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0: 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First name, Justice, common spelling, middle initial Adam. 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

0: Engine 45, ELS Green response with law enforcement for injuries from a suicide incident. 2802 Perry Avenue Northeast, Cross Street Sheridan Road and Northeast 30th Street. Engine 45, ELS Green response with law enforcement for injuries from a suicide incident. 2802 Perry Avenue Northeast, Cross Street Sheridan Road and Northeast 30th Street. Timeout 2337.
1: Central Franklin, this is an aid for a search patrol that intentionally took Phillips Perry Avenue. 666 2802 Perry Avenue. 13-year-old took pills 30 ago, having
0: Next
1: symptoms of dizziness.
0: ELS red response with law enforcement for injuries from a suicide incident. 2802 Perry Avenue Northeast, Cross Street Sheridan Road and Northeast 30th Street. Medic 45. ELS red response with law enforcement for injuries from a suicide incident. 2802 Perry Avenue Northeast. Sheridan Road, Northeast 30th Street. Timeout 2338. WQEM 301.

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0: Sam 606 at 2345. Kingsway 2345. Information on a possibly recklessly driven vehicle northbound Hansville, passing Little Boston now. It's going to be a red Subaru Impreza, partial plate ends in 7776, varying speeds and lane travel, information at 2346.
2: Portable is not working. I'm out at 423 Pacific Ave with one.
3: Charles 455, 2346.
2: Behind that building in the alleyway. And Delta 1.
3: Charles 455.
2: Last, Frank Ida George, Union Edward Robert, Ocean Adam, First 1. John Union Adam Nora, Middle A Adam, 1981, 0223.
3: Charles 455, 2346.

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Engine 8, smoke, investigation, Tracy Avenue North and Stockton Street. Engine 8, smoke, investigation, Tracy Avenue North and Stockton Street. Timeout 2348, WQEM 301.

there, Bremerton unit available to assist RDC with a phone call. Nicole, may it blew it. Heading into 54-9. William 435, phone cover Ross and not Fargo Bay Vista. 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

0: 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Control check.
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1: Charles Edward Zebra, 3503, a silver 2007 Subaru Impreza, October of this year to a Sky Hager, Allen. Try 34.

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0: 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Can I get a data play on a 10 tag? Adam 914-2566 possibly, it's a Chevy Camaro.
1: Received returns to a 2015 Chevy Camaro, expired in April 26, registered to a Jose Fuera Alico, out of Bremerton, country of the...

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0: 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Ida, Adam, Nora, Adam, Middle G George, 2004, 1219.
1: Wyckoff and 24th, David 94070, boy.

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0: George 3, Nora Lincoln 5, 2 Frank 1, 4 Charlie 1, 901 64 on a white Oldsmobile Alera.
1: John 6-1, dead even.
0: Go ahead.
1: Says return to that white 2004 Oldsmobile Alero. Charles Victor Adam 9112 expires December of this year to a Diana Hintz Magnuson Wayne Bremerton.
0: Copy, can you run her? And I have another plate for you.
1: Affirm, running down, go with your plate.
0: Charlie Paul Henry 7555 on a Trailblazer.
1: Charles Paul Henry 7555, 2006 Chevy Trailblazer, September of this year, to a Nicholas King Silverdale.
0: Copy. Can you run him as well?

0: Pits up John 6-1, CENTCOM 1107 Edwards Court.
1: Go ahead.
0: Unconfirmed extraditable misdemeanor warrant, King Nicholas Scott, white male, 1981-0923-62240, Bloom, blonde, FTA, theft $3,000 out of your office, showing a supervised person, convicted felon, driver suspended, revoked 3rd, 2029, and data on the 2nd.
1: Go ahead.
0: Diana returns 2031 license.
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1: 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Received,

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1: Copy, thanks.

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1: Call 471-054. Please. I transfer a purple 2017 Jeep to a Jennifer and David

0: Sam 606, negative history on the plate.
1: Copy. Can I get that on both a Washington and a Texas plate when you're ready?
0: Do you want these attached to your patrol truck?
2: 29, respond
1: yes,
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1: please.
2: Law enforcement for a combined residential alarm. 2156 Spring Street East, Cross Street East Spruce Street and East Spruce
0: Go
2: Street. 29, respond with law enforcement for a combined residential alarm. 2156 Spring Street East, Cross Street East Spruce Street and East Spruce Street. 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
1: Lincoln Tom Charles, 4696.

0: Washington plate, shipping an unknown color, 2019 Chevy Malibu, expires in 27 to Walmart, Inc. And the Texas plate. Black 2019 Chevy 4-door, expired in 26, also to Walmart.
1: Copy. And I'm sorry, on the Jeep, what are the last four of the VIN?
0: Audible alarm, possible fire alarm, Spring Street. John 61, 2156 Spring Street. It's to a vacant residence. They're not seeing any smoke or flames. They believe it's a fire alarm, but are unable to confirm.
1: Can you run a van? That's not coming back, correct?
0: Go ahead with your van.
1: Try 1 Charles, 4 Boy, John William, David George, 3 Henry, Lincoln 6, 8401.

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0: Charles 455.
1: I'll be down with the vehicle, Evergreen Park. Boy Union Victor 9631. It's going to be a red Avenger.
0: Charles 455, 109.

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0: Zamora, Mary Ocean, Robert Adam, Burge to Sterling, San Tom Edward, Robert Lincoln, Ida, Nora George, Middle T Tom, 2009, 1225, number 2. Adam, Ida, Nora, Middle, W. William, 2008, 0203, number 3.
1: Jerk Cat, Central Valley, Deer Meadow. 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
1: Response 10804 West Belfair Valley Road, Cross Street, Minard Road, West and West Bill Evans Road, 816. BLS Red Response 10804 West Belfair Valley Road, Cross Street, Minard Road, West and West Bill Evans Road, timeout 114. WQEM 301.
0: Charles 455, dead on 3. Sterling is 2027 permit.
2: Document denied.
0: Jacob is 2033 not license eligible. And Kane is 2029 license.
2: Copy. Is Ellie still passes call?
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0: Medic 2, ALS response, 10804 West Belfair Valley Road, Cross Street, Minar, Weston West, Bill Evans Road. Medic 2, ALS response, 10804 West Belfair Valley Road, Cross Street, Minard Road, Weston West, Bill Evans Road. Timeout 116, WQEM 301.
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0: on Paul 471, South 1.
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1: At that residence in February, there's no other previous. There's a phone number for the mother, however, she was transient. Call 471-7-1. Convicted felon, still 30, suspend or revoke. Call 471-122.

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Ladder 51, single engine response, 8832 Washington Avenue Northwest, Waterfront Park, Silverdale, Cross Street Northwest, Byron Street. Ladder 51, single engine response, 8832 Washington Avenue Northwest, Waterfront Park, Silverdale, Cross Street Northwest, Byron Street. Timeout 134, WQEN 301.

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0: I gave you a phone number. Can you check history?
1: Are you looking for a name or an address?
0: Both.
1: Disregard, I have no history on that at all.
0: Let's see, one more number.
1: Go ahead.
0: 321-914-3518.
1: And negative history on that number either?
0: Received, thank you.
1: Oh, 65 at 141.

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0: Paul 471.
1: Give me a patrol check, 800 block, MOK.
0: Paul 471, 143.
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1: Good.
0: Most recent stuff, field interview at the end of May, cleared C. Charles. Trevor was advised to get someone else to drive the vehicle, was left without warning to get it taken care of. Looks like his license was suspended. Prior to that, a handful of field interviews, an audible alarm, and a domestic.
1: I received, no problem.
0: No, 132, no problem, 145.

0: Central Frank units reference the traffic hazard on Central Valley and Deer Meadow. Animal control respondent is en route to the animal hospital with a cat. Closing your copy, 146.
1: This is a follow-up phone call reference to Audible Alarm Lincoln Road.
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0: People 2600 99051. Six six six 147. We'll check for a theft occurred 30 ago. Sunrise Cove Condos, Washington Avenue. 147.
1: Tango, Paul 471, Clear Sea Charles.
0: Paul 471, 148.

0: Multiple units in priority.
1: 445, you can put myself in 71 patrol check 800 block of 8th.
0: North 445, is there additional unit traffic? No response to 140.
1: We'll be able to paint this van down, hopefully.
0: North 445, 148.

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1: Go ahead.
0: A traffic stop from March cleared and Nora. All 4431 for you.

0: 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Did I name the OLM?
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0: Return to a 2026 Jeep Wrangler. July 6th of 26 to Stephen Scott of Springfield, Oregon.
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1: Medic 2,
0: Ladder 1, Brush Fire, 1512 Rocky Point Road Northwest, Cross Street Deep and Corridor 17th Street. Battalion 1, Engine 2, Medic 2, Ladder 1, Brush Fire, 1512 Rocky Point Road Northwest, Cross Street Deep and Corridor 17th Street. Timeout 155, WQEM 301.

0: 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Copy's been made for BPD as well. Information from 56.
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0: Rancho Frankia. She'll check for a possible prowler seen in Old Town Kitchen, Barron Street. I don't know if related to the theft. Frank 66 is on. Heading 2-0-8.
1: Kimmy's
0: right, you can pass
1: me that. Kimmy's right, 2-0-8. Single 4-4-3, dial please.
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1: Is that now the one with a backpack in front of the Lowell Street Clinic?
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1: Thank you.
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0: 571, previous on that player's hand. Most recently attached to a suspicious detail from the 21st of June, cleared A. Adam, also attached to an audible alarm and an FI.
1: Copy.
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0: This is Ash. This is Andrew. This is Tom. 950314.
1: Kingsbury 217. Kingsbury, dead Ash.
0: Go again.
1: Dead on Ash.
0: Good.
1: 2030 licensed.
0: Okay.
1: Kingsbury 217.
2: John 6-1.
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1: John 6-1-217.
2: If that address doesn't come back, it'll be west frontage.
1: 218. Very simply, one.

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0: Go ahead.
1: So it doesn't return to a vehicle, it does say that there's a April 26th expiration, was previously assigned to a VIN. Running that VIN returns to that purple Jeep.
0: Receive.
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0: Wendy's in Wheaton Way, Charles Victor Boy, 0968. Silver Toyota Prius, Harbor Side Taxi.
1: Paul 443, 223.

0: M13 and route to 6-1.
1: M13 and 128-2 as well. Listening through the static, I believe I found the correct vehicle. It returns to an unconfirmed stolen out of Bremerton PD, a white Toyota Tacoma 2013 with a loud exhaust and black tires. Correction, lifted with black rims.
2: 6-1, I got static. Was that for me?
1: Affirmative, I believe I found the vehicle you're looking for. Returns to a stolen out of Bremerton PD, a white Toyota Tacoma with lifted tires and black rims.
2: That's a match on the vehicle.
1: Confirm it's unoccupied.
2: Unoccupied. There's a couple people walking around on the property, though.
1: John 6-1, 224. Johnny 224.

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0: Very big signature homeowner dumped a bucket of hot ash 5 days old.
1: One, heavy static, confirm, out with one.
2: I'm out on the property with one, unknown if it's
1: two fire extinguishers, dumped bucket of ash to Blackberry.
3: Johnson's front, out on the property with one, 225.

0: 6-1, just confirming last four is the VIN, 0157.
1: Affirmative, that's a match.
0: Vehicle appears drivable, no plate.
1: John 6-1-226. Would you like me to confirm out of room 10?
0: Confirm.
1: 226.
0: Is there a confirm on search of the vehicle? I think there's a wallet inside.
1: Affirmative, search and impound authorized.
0: Copy that.
1: 227.
2: Is there a unit at the office able to confirm on a stolen vehicle county saw with?
1: Norm 445 MCTO 227.

0: John 6-1, can you check 2-1, please?
1: John 6-1.
0: Charlie, Paul, Nora, 4509, break.
1: Any second?
0: Adam, Sam, John, 9728. The hood to the Tacoma is cold to the touch. Seems like it's been sitting for a bit.
1: John 6-1 received, and data your 2 plates.
0: Go ahead.
1: Charles, Paul, Nora, 4509, returns to blue 2010 BMW 528, October of this year to a David Wood, Trenton Avenue in Bremerton. Adam Sam John 9728 is a black 2000 Ford Escort 2019 to an Andrew Ramirez, 21st Street in Bremerton.
0: Over that.
1: 229.

0: BMW.
1: Affirmative also.
0: Go ahead.
1: That vehicle is confirmed.
0: Copy that. And I've got one more plate.
1: Good.
0: Plate Lincoln, Lincoln, 6529.
1: Boy Lincoln, Lincoln, 6529, a black 2000 Acura 2024 to a William Brandt, your location.
0: Copy that.
1: 230.
0: Charlie Victor Mary 8926 has a mail passed out in the driver's seat.
1: Received mail passed out in the driver's seat, 230.

0: that info?
1: The RO of the BMW is a David Wood. He's showing the respondent in a protection order out of your office with a Chase Salazar, showing a convicted felon. Drivers is showing 2033, not licensed. And the last plate you gave, Charles Victor Mary 8926, is a white 2006 Acura 3, 2027 to a David Collins, Portland Avenue.
0: Copy. Can you run David?
1: 233.

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0: David returns with a non-extraditable misdemeanor warrant out of Pierce County for DUI, showing a convicted felon in 2030, suspended, revoked third.

0: Poly 22, High School Road.
1: King Lizard 8 out with another gray sweatpants, McConnell and Carlton.
0: King Lizard 8, 235. Non-extraditable misdemeanor for your subject out of Michigan for DUI and another out of Colorado for DUI. No DOL return for him, and Seattle has no recent history. Poly 22 at 235.

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1: Yes, George Adam Nora, Tom Zebra, Mr. James Common, no middle, 8405 30.
0: Okay, Zay, 240.

King 38 Second. Found a near hit with the date of birth 1984-0727 against James Middle D. Douglas, showing a convicted felon. Driver's 2017, not licensed out of Bremerton.

0: 6X1 in custody, 243.
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0: Go ahead.
1: Howard Wall, that is. Is an Adam, U is in Union, E is in Edward, R is in Robert, S is in Sam, W is in William, A is in Adam, L as in Lincoln, D is in David, first is Amelia, A is in Adam, M Mary, E Edward, L Wilson, Ida, A is in Adam.
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0: Last name is A as in Adam, U as in Union, C as in Edward, R as in Robert, S as in Sam, W as in William, A as in Adam, L as in Lincoln, D as in David, first Amelia, middle initial George, date of birth, 1987-05.
1: I got all of that. I got 1987-05.
0: 1-8.
1: Racy, thank you, 247. Frank 66, that's your name.
0: Go ahead.
1: Her driver is showing surrendered out of state.
0: Okay.
1: 247.

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2: 8-51, Ladder 51, BLS response, 12089, Cloudy Deep Lane, Northwest, apartment 8401 at Diplomats, Cross Street, Richpound Drive, Northwest, and Mount Baldy Lane, Northwest, 851, Ladder 51, BLS
0: response, 12089,
2: Cloudy Deep Lane, Northwest, apartment 8101 at Diplomats, Cross Street, Richpound Drive, Northwest, and Mount Baldy Lane, Northwest, timeout 249, WQEM 301.

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Ladder 1, commercial fire alarm. 811 Warren Avenue. Cross Street, 8th Street and 8th Street. Ladder 1, commercial fire alarm. 811 Warren Avenue. Cross Street, 8th Street and 8th Street. Timeout 305, WQEN 301.

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0: Nora 445 from Sikkim. Possibly a poor signal. Can I give you a read back on that VIN? I think it might be missing some digits.
1: 5018 Street, Cross Street, Pacific Avenue, and Cogian Avenue. Ladder 1.
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0: Received. Read back is 5 Nora Paul. David 84. Lincoln Frank 4. John Henry 4. 36.
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1: 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Medic 4 en route in place of Ladder 1, requesting BLS.
0: Medic 4 en route in place of Ladder 1, requesting BLS.
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Timeout 352, WQEM 301.

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Additional response required. BLS Red Response. 1819 Winfield Avenue. Garage Apartment. Cross Street East 18th Street and East 19th Street. Medic 3. Additional response required. BLS Red Response. 1819 Winfield Avenue. Garage Apartment. Cross Street East 18th Street and East 19th Street. Timeout 355. WQEM 301.

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2: 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Ladder 51. CPR in progress. 10251 Ashley Circle Northwest. Cross Street Northwest Wilkes Street and Northwest Savannah Court. Timeout 410. WQEM 301.

0: 31, engine 31, BLS green response for a motor vehicle collision. State Highway 16 Southwest and Tremont Street West. 831, engine 31, BLS green response for a motor vehicle collision. State Highway 16 Southwest and Tremont Street West. Timeout 412, WQAM 301. Engine 8, additional response required. BLS green response, 1141 Beach Drive East, Building 10, Transitional Housing Program. 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
1: Battalion 8, Battalion 1, Engine 17, Medic 11, Tender 11, Tender 12, Era 17, respond on Fire 3, Residential Structure Fire, 1591 Southwest Fielder Place, Cross Street Southwest Pendleton Way, Battalion 8, Battalion 1, Engine 17, Medic 11, Tender 11, Tender 12, Era 17, respond on Fire 3, Residential Structure Fire, 1591 Southwest Fielder Place, Cross Street Southwest Pendleton Way, Timeout 440. 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

0: 32, previous on the plate if needed. Traffic stopped back in December 3rd, see Charles, no names attached, and then went in May 3rd in Nora, there's one name attached.
1: Units responding 1591 Southwest Fielder Place, Cross Street of Pendleton Way. Are be advised there were flames under the crawl space. Sir, attempting to use the hose to extinguish the backside of the residence. Not evacuating.

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Overheated appliance 26240 Dungeon S Avenue Northeast. Cross Street Lindvog Road Northeast and Northeast Deep Sea Way. Engine 81. Overheated appliance 26240 Dungeon S Avenue Northeast. Cross Street Lindvog Road Northeast and Northeast Deep Sea Way. Timeout 517. WQEM 301.

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0: 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Go ahead, Bridge 81. Hey, when you do arrive, you can recon from side out, I'm going to do a 360.
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0: Metro Charles, a contact request for an unwanted security calling it in Bremerton Ferry, previously trespassed.
1: 445.
0: Nora 445 at 529. WQFJ 439.

0: Paul 443, go ahead.
1: Avenue at the Clear Avenue exit. Charles Lincoln Charles, 7628, Black Kia.
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1: 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West, patrol check for a fireworks complaint of several vehicles at juveniles at Pendergast Park.

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2: 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Medic 4, BLS Red Response with Law Enforcement, 10 Washington Avenue, Terry Bremerton, Cross Street Washington Avenue, South and 2nd Street. 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

0: central Franklin Heights response for malicious subjects yelling at passerbys and hitting gas pumps. Stay here with the J3. Frank at 8 480 4 State Highway 303 at the 76. No weapons seen. One subject was pushing a red cart. Sounds like they're leaving eastbound on Rydell.
1: Marshall 4 on scene.
0: All of the subjects were teens, maybe early 20s.
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0: 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From previous contacts, it looks like the date of birth might be 1964-1004.
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0: 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Are you able to get a phone number for the key holder?
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1: 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It's a black sedan.

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0: 2606, a blue 2007 Toyota Highlander, expired in 2022 to Shirley and Alan Johnson out of Belfair. Notification the vehicle was sold in 2021 to Carissa Johnson in Kingston.
1: Copy. I'll be out there. Hotel parking lot.
0: Hall 1107, 630 WQM 4YP.

0: and return on the bike.
1: Return to a black 2010 Honda. Disregard, standby. I'm out of your bike.
0: Go ahead.
1: 2022 Indian Scout expired 2026 to a Tuan Han Stevenson Avenue.
0: Do you have enough to run him?
1: Affirm, running the pick.
0: Thanks.
1: At 636.

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1: What?
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1: Got it.
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2: Medic 11, BLS Red Response, 1314 Southeast Lakeway Boulevard, Cross Street Southeast Trivier Trail and Bethel Burley Road Southeast. Medic 11, BLS Red Response, 1314 Southeast Lakeway Boulevard, Cross Street Southeast Trivier Trail and Bethel Burley Road Southeast. Timeout 637, WQEM 301.

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I'm not north.

885 BLS Green Response 21415 Howard Avenue Northeast Cross Street Virginia Avenue Northeast and Northeast Munson Street 885 BLS Green Response 21415 Howard Avenue Northeast Cross Street Virginia Avenue Northeast and Northeast Munson Street Timeout 645 WQEM 301

That's on U.S. contact for an order violation. 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

68, returns to a dark blue 2000 Mercedes Mountaineer, expires 2027, to Christy Gregory out of Silverdale. Charles Robert George, 2081, returns to a brown 2012 Chevy Malibu, expired February 2026 to a Tayden Toledo out of Silverdale. I haven't gotten the Wasserk returns for either yet.

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Engine 3, BLS Red Response 2979 Stewart Road, Cross Street East 30th Street. Timeout 724, WQEM 301.

0: 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State Highway 16 Southeast and Southeast Sedgwick Road. Engine 17, engine 31, BLS green response for a motor vehicle collision.
1: State Highway 16 and Sedgwick Road. The vehicle's in the ditch. This is on the highway.
0: Timeout 725.
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0: Hamptons, 91 and 17 information. Highway 16 eastbound, east of the intersection to Sedgwick. A single vehicle in the ditch, a red Suzuki.
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BLS green response for a motor vehicle collision. 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

Medic 84, BLS Red Response, 18493 Harris Avenue Northeast, Cross Street, Angeline Avenue Northeast and Northeast Center Street. Medic 84, BLS Red Response, 18493 Harris Avenue Northeast, Cross Street, Angeline Avenue Northeast and Northeast Center Street. Timeout 733, WQEM 301.

0: Roswell units responding to the motor vehicle collision. The RP advised it's about 1 mile south of Linvog.
1: Puffin, confirm if it's Linvig or Linvog. Those are two different streets.
0: Sorry, Linvig.

0: Charles, contact request for a two-car collision, non-injury, non-blocking. There is smoke from one vehicle, so fire is being dispatched.
1: Medic 51, engine 41, ALS response, 1328 Northeast, Steel Creek Drive, Cross Street, over Circle Northeast, and Steel Creek Loop Northeast.
0: NAR
1: 466-737.
0: Medic 51,
1: engine 41, ALS response, 1328 Northeast, Steel Creek Drive, Cross Street, Overlook Circle Northeast and Steel Creek Loop Northeast. Timeout 737, WQEM 301.
2: Medic 76.
1: Ladder 1, Medic 4, motor vehicle collision hazard, Hewitt Avenue and 4th Street. Ladder 1, Medic 4, motor vehicle collision hazard, Hewitt Avenue and 4th Street. Timeout 737, WQEM 301.

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2: 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You can show medic 76 available.
3: Have two plates. First plate's going to be Charles William Charles 9163.
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1: The specialty plate, Victor Frank 01694. I'll get the other one for you in a second.
0: 0466, 744.

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0: Nora 466 has 742.
1: Get another plate for you. This is a parked vehicle.
0: I'm ready, go ahead.
1: Frank Roberts 6244.
0: Nora 466 has 743.

0: 623, dead on one.
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0: Go by OLN, Washington. The William David Lincoln 5 Tom 1 Paul 2513 boy.
1: Apollo 623 at 743. 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Call 615-744.

0: streets, can you come by with the brooms? Assist and get some of this debris out of the road.
1: Yes, Capital YBPD. All it is crap.
2: For a minute, it looks like they should be open. I'll call them now.
3: Three, coffee, canceled.
1: Oh, it's a copy. 7:45.
2: Also, did you want Street Sweeper to hold off until the tows pick them up, or start them now?
0: No, we're pretty well out of the road. It's just the debris in the middle of the road here.
2: Number 466 is 746.
4: Central Break Units, patrol check for an unwanted subject. Leaping outside of the building, Highway 303. Heading 746.

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1: Set.
0: Traffic stop from December, clear to trail.
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0: 750.

Medic 1, Ladder 1, BLF red response for a motor vehicle collision, Hewitt Avenue and 4th Street. Medic 1, Ladder 1, BLF red response for a motor vehicle collision, Hewitt Avenue and 4th Street. Timeout 757, WQEM 301.

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1: Medic 4 responding in place of Ladder 1 and Medic 1. Also, Oli is not available for approximately 15 minutes for shift change.
0: Medic 4 is here.

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0: Kaufman, Charles Ocean, Frank Frank, Mary Adam Nora, first at Joshua, middle J John, 1998, 0215.
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No response, 805. 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
1: Go ahead with your also.
0: I'll take a second when available.
1: Paul 710 requesting a second unit traffic stop, Tremont and Flower.

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0: Pick up NOR, 142.
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0: I'm arriving. Also, I'm going to reset my MCT. I'm having some connectivity issues.
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1: 76, engine 77, BLS red response, 650 North.
0: Trinket 8, this is one subject seeing 10 ago at the Bellevue North Health Northeastern Care Center, Northeast, white male, 48, 5'10", medium build, brown hair, he's in a black sleeping bag.
1: Response, 650 Northeast State Highway 308, Cross Street, Norbert Lane, Northeast, and Hawk Avenue, Northeast, timeout 816, WQEM 30.
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0: to Nora area from Suncom. The RP is requesting patrol checks of the area near and around her property. Ongoing reports of burglary, sawdust hill.
1: No, I'm 42.
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Medic 11, BLF Red Response, 5817 Southeast Penswood Court, Cross Street Converse Avenue Southeast. 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

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Response for an assault in progress, McWilliam, Safeway. Frank 83, 1401 Northeast McWilliams Road at the Safeway in the parking lot. Two subjects fighting, scene 1 to go, no weapons, getting further.

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especially assault in McWilliams. Sounds like one party is a white male, 20, thin, black hair, with shaggy, wearing all black hoodie and pants, last seen walking towards the car wash between the gas station. Parties are still currently separated. At 839.

is en route to Safeway. The other subject was a white male, 20s to 30s, 5'7", medium build, with blue hoodie and unknown pants. That was the original aggressor. At 8:40.

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2: 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And 447, just so you're aware, 433 went out there this morning, determined it was on private property. 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
3: 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Cross Street Lippert Drive West and Sydney Road Southwest. 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Medic 11. Engine 31, 831, Battalion 8. CPR in progress. 2051 Pottery Avenue. Avamir RM 303 Bed 1. Cross Street Lippert Drive West and Sydney Road Southwest. Timeout 846. 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

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Medic 51, Engine 41, BLS Red Response, 527 Northwest Paulson Road, Cross Street, Jubilee Lane Northwest. Timeout 847, WQEM 301.

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BLS Red Response, 5817 Southeast Penswood Court, Cross Street Converse Avenue Southeast, 816. 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BLS Red Response, 5817 Southeast Penswood Court, Cross Street Converse Avenue Southeast, timeout 850. WQEM 301.

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Medic 52, Engine 52, BLS Red Response, 5999 Northwest Susie Lane, Cross Street Kobe Place Northwest. Timeout 851, WQEN 301.

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0: Medic 45, Ladder 51, BLS Red Response 3291 Northwest Mount Airway, Medic 45, Ladder 51, BLS Red Response 3291 Northwest Mount Vintage Way, Vintage at Silverdale, Cross Street Northwest Randall Way and Northwest Mount Vintage Way,
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2: Frank A3,
3: another unit.
2: Frank A3 requesting another unit routine 35, correction, 5251, State Highway 303.
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June is from CENTCOM response for an unknown problem, likely children in the background playing, but did hear some yelling as well, Blakely Avenue. Right, copy, Paul 820 at 910.

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1: 1 detained.
0: 1 detained at 917. Kitsap County, Frank 835251, say Highway 303.
2: Go ahead.
0: Unconfirmed extraditable misdemeanor for Richie Vachon Sanders, 1979-1203, black male, 56127, brown and black. CS known use public, 2500, out of Bremerton, must post. His DOL is 2032, license, corrective lenses.
2: I copy.
0: And Frankie 3, clear for traffic.
2: Go ahead.
0: Robert Doyle is the respondent in an order with a Sophie Hopkins, born in 91. He's a convicted felon. .2032, suspender revoked third. Ignition interlock.
2: I copy.
0: And Frank 83, still clear for traffic?
2: Yes, ma'am.
0: From Monique Fisher, an NCI sealer for threat to law enforcement. Nothing more specific about the threat. She's also protected in an order with a Philip Panado, born in 91. 2032 license.
2: I copy.
0: Frankie 3, 920.

0: send that on to.
1: All 710, go ahead with you first.
0: Left, Sheridan, Sam Henry, Edward, Robert, Ida, David, Adam, Nora, First David, Middle L, Lincoln, 1990, 10-08.
1: Go ahead with your second.
0: Left, Irwin, Ida, Robert, William, Ida, Nora, First, Chelsea, Charles, Henry, Edward, Lincoln, Sam, Edward, Young, R, Robert, 1998, 0308.

0: Station, Unit 2 Digital Detail, sending out contact request for a follow-up to a previous bicycle theft. Suspects possibly still on scene, Riddell Road. Also pending Central 570, requesting a patrol officer to meet Gregory. 928-923. Port Archer, Paul 710, 1805, Southeast London, Staples.
1: Go ahead.
0: Unconfirmed, non-extraditable felony with a caution for David Laverne Sheridan, 1990-1008. Caution, prior robbery, resisted struct. No contact violation, drug charges, threat to kill. The warrant's out of Idaho. For dangerous drugs. He's a convicted felon. And we're not showing a valid DOL. There is a number, we'll run it.

0: Paul 710 Staples, Lund Avenue.
1: Go ahead.
0: Unconfirmed, extraditable misdemeanor for Group 8 for Chelsea Ray Irwin, 1998-0308, white female, 54160, green and brown. FDA DWS 3rd out of Westport PD for 10,050. Same subject with a non-extraditable out of Federal Way for FTA Theft 3. She is protected in an order with a Christopher Simmons, born in 69. DOL 2032, suspend revoke 3rd. It is for Group 8. We call and confirm it's valid.
1: Receive. Will they confirm?
0: We'll check.
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Westcott Central Crossford, domestic, physical parties separated, Carver Street.

0: Bay Bridge units from SENCOM Patrol check for suspicious activity. It's at the waterfront park. The door's locked to the bathroom, ongoing for 3 hours. Unknown if occupied. Shannon Drive.
1: Poly 25.
0: Poly 25 at 928.

0: from Jan's reference, the pending call upon Riddell involving the possible suspects from the bike theft. Caller did advise that one of the subjects was in a verbal dispute, that they were separated by a locked door. Information, so sending a 931.
1: Ladder 1, BLS Red Response, 1600 Chester Avenue, Building 4, Olympic College, Cross Street, 18th Street. Ladder 1, BLS Red Response, 1600 Chester Avenue, Building 4, Olympic College, Cross Street, 18th Street. Timeout 931, WQEM 301.

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0: someone. 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

3285.

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State Patrol is being advised of a subject brandishing a firearm. Scene 3 Ago. Southbound off ramp on 32 Loato. Gray Toyota 4Runner with Oregon plates. Information on a brandishing at 942.

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0: Roger. I have arrived. And I can hear somebody inside, but they're not in.
1: Someone is inside at 952.

Medic 11, Engine 11, ALS response, 7581 Malloy Lane, Southeast, Cross Street, Southeast, Raven Ridge Court. Medic 11, Engine 11, ALS response, 7581 Malloy Lane, Southeast, Cross Street, Southeast, Raven Ridge Court. Time of 9:53, WQEM 301.

Central Frankie at Suncom. Hotel check for an unwanted subject that was previously asked to move along O'Reilly's State Highway 303. Sending at 954.

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0: Just confirming you're still on the Hood Canal detail.
1: T3 should be attached. You can clear me.
0: SEM 19, 956.
2: Detail though, it's cross reference to a collision and they're suspicious. Which RO do you want me to attach?
1: Copy. I think it was the collision.

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3: For the background, Orchard Avenue.

that's attached to the verbal domestic. The caller is refusing the address. 9990 Orchard Avenue, Southeast, got from previous. Caller said the husband was refusing to let the RP leave with their child. I advised husband was letting them leave and disconnected. Last unit unreadable.

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0: 51, engine 41, BLS red response, 542 Northwest Silver Meadow Lane, Cross Street Silver Creek Lane Northwest and Silver Creek Lane Northwest, 851, engine 41, BLS red response, 542 Northwest Silver Meadow Lane, Cross Street Silver Creek Lane Northwest and Silver Creek Lane Northwest, timeout 10:08, WQEM 301.
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0: 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Red 2000 Chevy S truck expires the 10th of this month to a Michael Barba. 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
2: Medic 71, Ladder 71, BLS Red Response, 703 Northeast Host Mark Street, Northwest Apartment 76, Cross Street 6th Avenue, Northeast.
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3: Can you divert me to the welfare chest?
0: Confirm the one on Illahi and Ohana.
3: Negative. 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
0: Received. 1022.
3: I'll be arriving.
0: Arriving 1022. Showing for you, think I'm dead at your corrected plate.
3: Good.
0: Charles Henry Tom, 5455. 2022 Acura RDX expires September of this year to a Michael Zarba. Your location?
3: Copy.
0: 1022.

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Engine 8, BLS Green Response, 1141 Beach Drive East, Lock Unit, Washington Veterans Home, Cross Street, Bay Street, and Olney Avenue East. Timeout 1044, WQEM 301.

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0: Medic 52, Engine 52, BLS Red Response, 4692 Lupin Lane Northwest, Cross Street Northwest Silver Lane. Medic 52, Engine 52, BLS Red Response, 4692 Lupin Lane Northwest, Cross Street Northwest Silver Lane. Timeout 1046, WQEM 301.
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0: 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Fairview Middle School, Cross Street, Northeast.
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1: Engine 45, green response, 3397 Northeast 1st Street, Cross Street, Sunset Avenue, Northeast and Rest Place, Northeast. Engine 45, BLS green response, 3397 Northeast 1st Street, Cross Street, Sunset Avenue, Northeast and Rest Place, Northeast. Time of 10:56, WQEM 301.

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2: Medic 76, Engine 77, BLS Red Response 26815 Weaver Avenue Northwest, Cross Street Northwest Mulholland Boulevard and Northwest Clinton Avenue. Medic 76, Engine 77, BLS Red Response 26815 Weaver Avenue Northwest, Cross Street Northwest Mulholland Boulevard and Northwest Clinton Avenue. Timeout 1059, WQEM 301.

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3: 872, BLS Red Response, 26815 Weaver Avenue, Northwest, Cross Street, Northwest Mulholland Boulevard and Northwest Clinton Avenue. 872, BLS Red Response, 26815 Weaver Avenue, Northwest, Cross Street, Northwest Mulholland Boulevard and Northwest Clinton Avenue. Timeout 1101, WQEM 301.

Marwood Lane, from the area of 303 in Winters Landing County's jurisdiction for a vehicle theft from Hollis. Any 11 or something?

0: Engine 17, ALS response, 1519 Baby Doll Road Southeast, Cross Street Southeast Cross Road and Southeast Mile Hill Drive. Medic 17, Engine 17, ALS response, 1519 Baby Doll Road Southeast, Cross Street Southeast Cross Road and Southeast Mile Hill Drive. Timeout 1108.
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0: Cross Road and Southeast Mile Hill Drive. 831. Battalion 8, CPR in progress. 1519 Baby Doll Road Southeast. Cross Street Southeast Bus Road and Southeast Mile Hill Drive. Timeout 1108. 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
0: 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After we get past this construction, go ahead and pass us.

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Engine 3, BLS Green Response, 1807 Northeast Sylvan Way, Cross Street Harville Drive, Northeast and Olympus Drive, Northeast. Timeout 1112, WQEM 301.

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CPR in progress. 15198 Dollar Road Southeast. Cross Street Southeast Foss Road and Southeast Mile Hill Drive. South Kitts, South Chaplin. CPR in progress. 15198 Dollar Road Southeast. Cross Street Southeast Foss Road and Southeast Mile Hill Drive. Timeout 1115. WQEM 301.

phone call for a suicidal subject. No plainer means looking for resources as well as a civil issue with questions about evicting a subject, Gresham Avenue, NE 1116.

0: 4, just confirming that law enforcement is en route for unattended.
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1: 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Possibly Joseph Harling.
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0: Engine 81, BLS Green Response 27853 Resort Bridge Avenue Northeast, Cross Street Northeast Malvern Corridor Northeast Burnt Drive. Engine 81, BLS Green Response 27853 Resort Bridge Avenue Northeast, Cross Street Northeast Malvern Corridor Northeast Burnt Drive. Timeout 1120, WQEM 301.
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1: Norland,
0: Southwest, Sydney Apartment F104, Cross Street, Sedgwick Loop Road, Southwest, timeout 1128, WQEM301.
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0: 4, Frank Union, Lincoln, Lincoln, Edward, Robert. First of Donald, David Ocean, Nora, Adam, Lincoln, David, initial Will, W. William. Date of birth, 1970, 0706.
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1: White male, 5 foot six, 205, brown and blue, for DUI, amount of bills, $10,000. Also, it's an unconfirmed, non-extraditable misdemeanor, same subject out of Kirkland PD, for DBLS third degree. Driver says, 2030, suspend or revoke third degree, ignition interlock device, initial responsibility, probationary license. William 454, 1152.
0: Last of Horton, first of Candy, King, Adam, Nora, David, Ida, no middle, date of birth, 1952, 0103.
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2: 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Also, pending NOR, I have a phone call for an order violation. 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

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Engine 31, BLS Red Response, 4216 West Arsenal Way, Suite A, Cross Street Bremerton Boulevard West and South Oyster Bay Avenue. Timeout 1137, WQEM 301.

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2: 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Engine 2, A28. BLS red response 2561 Cascade. Pass Boulevard. Cross Street. Austin Drive and Deception. Pass Street. Timeout 1137. WQEM 301.
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2: Engine 63, BLS red response with law enforcement. 2561 Cascades, Pass Boulevard. Cross Street, Austin Drive and Deception, Pass Street. Engine 63, BLS red response with law enforcement. 2561 Cascades, Pass Boulevard. Cross
0: Bank Street, alarm.
2: 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Timeout 1139, WQEM 301.
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Medic 3, Engine 3, ALS response, 703 Callahan Drive, Cross Street, Warren Avenue and Hemlock Street. Timeout 1141, WQEM 301.

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0: 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A28 on stable on 46. 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
0: 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Is that

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2: 831, 831. Expired March 2026. Hey, Mike. Will attend. Hold on, Arsenal. Paul 710, phase 2 location, showing near Fred Meyer. There's voice in the background, possibly a child crying. Hearing two males speaking Spanish. 911 only, was not able to call back.
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Apartment 302. Cross Street Northwest Randall Way and Northwest Mount Airway. Lata 51, BLS Green Response, 3291 Northwest Mount Vintage Way. Apartment B302. Cross Street Northwest Randall Way and Northwest Mount Airway. Timeout 1152, WQEM 301.

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1: 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Need dispatch, get that telling, come pick up the BMW. Need
0: to wait around to St. Michael's 1159. After requesting, get that tow 11.

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On my address. 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

Ladder 51, BLS Green Response 100061 Kitsap Mall Boulevard Northwest, Jimmy John Silverdale, Cross Street Poplars Avenue Northwest and Northwest Plaza Road. Ladder 51, BLS Green Response 10061 Kitsap Mall Boulevard Northwest, Jimmy John Silverdale, Cross Street Poplars Avenue Northwest and Northwest Plaza Road. Timeout 1213, WQEM 301.

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0: 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Engine 31, BLS Green Response, 320 Sydney Avenue, Cross Street, Kitsap Street, and DeKalb Street. Timeout 1215, WQEM 301.
1: Units, Penang North area, assault in progress, Cameron and 9th. Door 466, callers to passerby advise that there appears to be subjects fist fighting in the bushes. This is possibly transient, we're still getting further.

0: Medic 45, Engine 41, BLS Red Response, 1740 Northeast Winters Road, Cross Street, Oxbow Avenue Northeast and Forest Ridge Drive Northeast. Medic 45, Engine 41, BLS Red Response, 1740 Northeast Winters Road, Cross Street, Oxbow Avenue Northeast and Forest Ridge Drive Northeast. Timeout 1217, WQEM 301.
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0: 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Initially added law enforcement because we believe the patient was intoxicated. The patient is not intoxicated.
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0: Last is going to be Kai's, King Young, Edward Sam, first is Kimberly, common spelling, L. Lincoln, 1992-0923. Think she might have a misdemeanor 4-5. Last is McCall, M-C-C-A-L-L, first is Amber, M. Mary, 1989-0925.
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1: Answer 41 with patient, 11-10-10 for 18-900 North Cal Avenue. Confirm missing man out of Bremerton Police Department on Lost Ties, Kimberly Lynn, 1892-0923. She's a white female, 5'5", 120, blonde and blue, Mondale's 1000
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1: 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Does it come 453?

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0: 3, L. Lincoln, 9050. 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
1: Steve, 12-47.

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1: Phone call, request, and follow-up contact in person for malicious, not in progress. 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

Attic 1, Ladder 1, ALS response, 19236 Street, Cross Street, Hewitt Avenue and Roosevelt Avenue. Medic 1, Ladder 1, ALS response, 19236 Street, Cross Street, Hewitt Avenue and Roosevelt Avenue. Timeout 1255, WQEN 301.

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1: 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Medic 76. Engine 77.
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1: 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For information, it's going to be a SO check-in.

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1: Call 421, 1318. Friendly units, the detail set for 421 just came in. It's a suicidal subject at 1015 Perry Avenue, Casa del Sol apartment 403. Caller originally said to get someone here fast and then disconnected. We've got a back of the line still getting further.
0: 2-1.
1: Call for 2-1, 1380. Farmers unit, Penning Central, known problem, a female crying at the food bank. They are not currently requesting contact.

0: when Nora 466 information referred to the suicidal detail, the caller did advise that their plan is to use a kitchen knife, but they did say they do not currently have that on them.
1: Two.
0: Call 42 and 13.
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0: You're about 500 yards off Pozo, you see yacht club, vessel name Moyana, Mary Ocean Young, Adam, Nora Adam.

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1: Good.
0: We have another caller on the line now who is following the suspect vehicle in it. The silver Chevy HHR, plate Charles William David 4556, said it pulled into the park off of First Street, I believe Forest Ridge.
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0: Do we know the status of the other driver? Any injuries?
1: None injured for the victim vehicle. They've also called in. The witness is talking to the suspect, I believe.

0: 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He took first towards Naval and then turned on to Lafayette.
1: Proceed.
0: William 454, 1324.

1454. It sounds like the caller is still following. 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Taking a left onto Hartford from Porter.

0: 6. What kind of vehicle was the suspect in the running again?
1: A silver Chevy HHR plate Charles William David 4556 returns to an address in Owala to a David 6.
0: Copy, thank you.
1: The caller said I should have pretty heavy damage.

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0: Copy requesting Olympic for a transport to St. Michael's at 1331. 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
0: We checked the area. Can we have this dispatched to State and County? I'm thinking he got back on the highway off Loxie. We're heading to the collision scene.
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0: Street, Tampa Road Southeast and Jackson Avenue Southeast. 88BLS Green Response, 2944 Southeast Lund Avenue. Apartment 252, Cross Street, Chase Road Southeast and Jackson Avenue Southeast. Timeout 1332, WQEM 301.

0: 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Olympic doesn't currently have any units available. I don't have any ETA. 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
1: 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Just
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0: Unit's information. Bremerton is responding to a hit and run. Occurred 10 ago. Running vehicle is in what's lacking in the Navy Yard City area. It's a Silver PT cruiser driven by an elderly male. 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
1: 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Timeout 1334, WQEM 301.
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2: Steve Joe, then call 406. I believe I'm out at HHR. I don't want to go over in.
3: Charles William David 4556.
1: Medic 1 route, so Terry, in place of runner 1, 1365.
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2: 216.
4: Received, and which unit is out with it?

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0: Could I get a read back on the plate again?
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0: Charles William David 4556 should come back on a silver HHR, and it's got heavy front end damage.
2: Received Charles William David 4556, a silver 2008 Chevy HHR 2027 to David Fitch in Olala.
0: It's abandoned, and I haven't been able to make contact with any of the residents close by. If you want to go ahead and send a tow.
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1: Frank 8-4.
0: 8-4. I'm at the, I'm off with them at the Lowe's exit right next to the Redfield Hospital. Can we start fire?
1: Confirm conscious and breathing.
0: Affirm, possible diabetic issue.
1: Frank 8-4, 1342.
0: 8-4. Also, I have data. You ready?
1: Go ahead.
0: Boy, Ocean, Robert, Ida, King. First of Edward, Edward, David, William, Adam, Robert, David, Mission Chief for George. The white male, date of birth of 1964-1004.
2: Medic 51, BLS Red Response with Law Enforcement, 2221 Northwest Miley Road, Low Silverdale Miley, Cross Street, Ridgetop Boulevard, Northwest and Mickleberry Road, Northwest. Medic 51, Ladder 51, BLS Red Response with Law Enforcement, 2221 Northwest Miley Road, Low Silverdale Miley, Cross Street, Ridgetop Boulevard, Northwest and Mickleberry Road, Northwest. Timeout 1342, WQEN 301.
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0: Medic 52, Engine 41, BLS Red Response with Law Enforcement, 9621 Ridgetop Boulevard Northwest, Room 2, Cross Street Cranway Lane Northwest and Northwest Myrie Road. Medic 52, Engine 41, BLS Red Response with Law Enforcement, 9621 Ridgetop Boulevard Northwest, Room 2, Cross Street Cranway Lane Northwest and Northwest Myrie Road. Time out 1348, WQEM 301.
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0: Telecom, Paul 917, data one not with. Last name William Ida David George Edward Robert. First name Charles Henry Adam Robert Lincoln Edward Nora Edward. Middle Mary. 1990 0724.
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2: 10-4 units, reference the pinning and drift boat. 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

Medic 11, Engine 11, ALS response, 5234 Southeast Pine Lake Boulevard, Cross Street, Fadgerett Road Southeast and Rosemary Loop Southeast. Medic 11, Engine 11, ALS response, 5234 Southeast Pine Lake Boulevard, Cross Street, Fadgerett Road Southeast and Rosemary Loop Southeast. Timeout 1353, WQEN 301.

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0: Charles Sam Mary, 1572.
1: 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Gray 2016 Kia Soul 2027 to Barbara Prentice out of Paulsville.
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2: 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Fire scene dispatch report of CPR in progress for an adult male at 1004 Chestnut Street, cross of Cherry Avenue, Lurch, please.
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3: 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Timeout 1359, WQEM 301.
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0: 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Thank

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Medic 52, Engine 57, BLS Red Response with Law Enforcement, 13878 Northwest Dolly Varden Lane, Cross Street Silver Lane Northwest and Chinook Circle Northwest. Medic 52, Engine 57, BLS Red Response with Law Enforcement, 13878 Northwest Dolly Varden Lane, Cross Street Silver Lane Northwest and Chinook Circle Northwest. Timeout 1413, WQEM 301.

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0: Centurion, it's Patrol Chick for a traffic hazard malfunctioning traffic light at Silverdale and Myrie. Also pending is a custody dispute, Thunder Ridgeway, both at 1416.
1: Second Franklin 39.
0: Franklin 39.
1: Have fire advised if they need LE on my current call, and I'll head towards the traffic.
0: Franklin 39 at 1416.

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Charlie, it's from 4 Quest for 7 on Progress High School Road.

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0: 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First name Jeffrey, John, Edward, Frank, Edward, Robert Young. Middle initial Lincoln. 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
0: He's clear. DOL is July 30th of last year expired.
1: Chief, data on another.
0: Go ahead.
1: Last of rule. Robert Union Lincoln Edwards, 1st of James Common, 1985.
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0: 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DWOL 2032, suspended or broke third.
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0: 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Engine 11, BLS Red Response, 4553 Southeast Burley O'Lala Road, as Family First AFH, Cross Street Shady Glen Avenue Southeast and Sagerid Road Southeast.
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1: BLS Red Response 2049 Conway Avenue. Cross Street Lippert Drive West and Sydney Road Southwest. 831. BLS Red Response 2049 Pottery Avenue. Cross Street Lippert Drive West and Sydney Road Southwest. Timeout 1439. WQEM 301.

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Safeway Bremerton McWilliams. Cross Street Graceland Road Northeast and State Highway 303 Northeast. 851. BLF red response for a motor vehicle collision. 1401 Northeast McWilliams Road. Safeway Bremerton McWilliams. Cross Street Graceland Road Northeast and State Highway 303 Northeast. Time up 1512. WQEM 301.

0: Engine 21, A22, BLS Red Response, 9061 Nisqually Way Northeast, Cross Street Bay Road Northeast. Engine 21, A22, BLS Red Response, 9061 Nisqually Way Northeast, Cross Street Bay Road Northeast. Time of 1513, WQEM 301.
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0: unit SENCOM, information on a reckless vehicle. Southbound on Bethel from Mile Hill. Just occurred, Green Ford 15570. Plate returns to a black 1962 Ford pickup.
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1: On 0205 Madison Avenue North, Station 21, Cross Street Northeast, New Brooklyn Road and State Highway 305 Northeast, A22, Medic 24, BLS Red Response, 8895 Madison Avenue North, Station 21, Cross Street Northeast, New Brooklyn Road and State Highway 305 Northeast, Timeout 1525, WQEM 301.

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2: Medic 71, Ladder 71, BLS Red Response, 1991 7th Avenue Northeast, Room 9, Cross Street Northeast, Liberty Road and State Highway 305 Northeast, time of 1528, WQEM 301.
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0: 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As soon as I walked up, male.
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0: 139, 134, I think you walked westbound towards Walmart. You didn't pass us. I'm going to stay up in the gas station parking lot.
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2: 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Medic 1, BLS Green Response, 1st Street and North Calo Avenue. Time of 1535, WQEN 301.

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0: That's a Perry, common spelling. First of Nicholas, Nora, Ida, Charles, Henry, Ocean, Lincoln, Adam, Sam. Middle A, Adam, 1983, 10th
1: FC. Is there a yellow traffic on fire, too?

0: a phone call request for assist. So let's you ready to drive. Any business right now?
1: Frank 109, CENTCOM. Do you guys hear McDonald's? Unconfirmed extradal misdemeanor warrant. Nicholas Alexander Perry. 1983, 1017, white male, 6 foot, 190, brown. CS known possession, 1000 under Bremerton. Convicted felon, 2029, suspended revoked third.
2: Medic 76, Ladder 71, ALS response, 1754 Northeast Massport Road.
1: Frank 109, 1540.
2: Clark Street, Trisha Road and Farrell Street. Medic 76, Ladder 71, ALS response, 1754 Northeast Massport Road. Unit 24, Cross Street, Trisha Road and Farrell Street. Timeout 1540, WQEN 301.
1: Medic 76, this is going to be for a 40s male diabetic and in a 4 minute seizure. 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
0: Rolled up to a collision, Northwest Seaback Highway, Holly 6610, two vehicles, still assessing injuries.

0: blocking both sides of the highway. Need traffic control additional units.
1: Copy. The collision's blocking 6610 Seebeck Highway, needing additional units for traffic control. Frank 146, advise if you need it.
0: Start date.
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4: 6410 Seebeck Highway Northwest, Cross Street Northwest, Nicholas Street and Northwest Claudia Trail. Medic 52, engine 52, BLS red response for a motor vehicle collision. 6610 Seebeck Highway Northwest, Cross Street Northwest, Nicholas Street and Northwest Claudia Trail. Timeout 1545, WQEM 3.
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1: 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We did have a caller say they... We had a caller say they were injured.
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1: Edward area, reference the pending telematics collision. We've made contact, advised no collision. 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
2: 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She left in a vehicle. That's on Sportsman's Club. We're working up for the...
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1: Brown 1982 Chevy El Camino 2027 to a David O'Brien at a Port Orchard. 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
0: Last of Henry, Ocean, Lincoln, Mary. First of Ashley, Common, middle M, Mary, date of birth 1991, 1209. Wearing gray leggings. Last of Hoffert, Henry, Ocean, Frank, Edward, Robert, Tom, person Madison, Mary, Adam, David, Ida, Sam, Young, Nora, middle I, Irene, date of birth 2003, 1010.
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1: It's room 117. They're claiming he ran straight through the building. His female friend is still here.
2: 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They said he ran straight through the building and the female is still at the apartment. 1600 WQ Triple 9.
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0: Engine 2, burning complaint. 921 North Wyckoff Avenue. Cross Street, 9th Street and 13th Street. Engine 2, burning complaint. 921 North Wyckoff Avenue. Cross Street, 9th Street and 13th Street.
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1: Have a nice one. I'm on the back parking lot of the apartment. 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
2: 872, Lado 71, BLS Red Response, 17750 Baywatch Court Northeast, Cross Street State Highway 305 Northeast, 872, Lado 71, BLS Red Response, 17750 Baywatch Court Northeast, Cross Street State Highway 305 Northeast, time of 1618, WQEN 301.

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Mustang up off the 23. Can you notice the driver was RO the vehicle and NOI for speeding 43 and 25.

0: 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You're on south, 1 mile.
1: Palm 471, 1623.
0: Palm 429, do we have a case number yet?
1: Negative, a lost name. Case number 3291.
0: Good thing.
1: Palm 429, 1623.

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0: Virginia. It's phone call customer brought down in progress. Larynx, please.
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1: Jewel, 2001-050.
0: Boy for tonight, 1630, 6 years, 7 minutes.

Northbrook Unit, Shuncom, information on a reckless vehicle last seen northbound on Ridgetop from Ambercrest. Dark silver Mustang. Last seen 2 minutes ago, racing on the road. Information at 1631.

0: Central Frank Unit, SunCom, patrol check for a small tree partially blocking Seabeck Highway. Ending at 1632.
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0: 4476.
1: Go ahead.
0: Seattle's on the line. They don't have a unit out with your missing juvenile, but he is apparently out with a Coleman Dock supervisor, and they're trying to get a unit to head that way. Do you have a number that they can call you on, Northwood?
1: A firm, I'll send in the message.

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1: Best plate, Charles 4339 to H Henry.
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0: system type F. Terminal until 2020. X-ray 470 Alpha. No, also, I'll just be here until 2020. I have it also for you. Understood, go ahead. I have a call at the ferry currently for a missing juvenile who might have been spotted there in the area. Say Cameron Fernandez, Indian male, 14 to 15 years of age, 5'4", medium build, black hair, black sweater, black pants. It's seen about 25 ago now. Received, was he out with someone or did I miss here earlier? That was a different runaway and a different ferry. Received. X-ray 470, 1636.

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2: 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I'll be arriving.

0: 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Engine 81, 885, BLS Red Response, 31481 Nightowl Avenue Northeast, Cross Street Northeast, Countrywoods Lane. Timeout 1641, WQEM 301. Medic 71,
1: Thank
0: you, Paul
1: 471,
0: arrive south. BLS Red Response, 17750 Baywatch Court Northeast, Cross Street State Highway 305 Northeast. Medic 71, additional response required. BLS Red Response, 17750 Baywatch Court Northeast, Cross Street State Highway 305 Northeast. Timeout 1642, WQEM 301.
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0: Well, Jill's on the phone. 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
1: Robert, Nora, Adam, Nora, David, Edward, Zebra, first of Cameron, Charles, Adam, Mary, Edward, Robert, Ocean, Nora, middle initial J for John, 2014-1104.
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1: 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Cross Street, Rainier View Lane, Northwest Indiary Avenue, Northwest. Timeout 1655, WQEM 301.

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0: Transport arrived. Transport arrived at
1: 6. May have found him. Could it be a Cameron Fernandez Williams, born in 2010, 1104?
2: Ladder 51, BLS Red Response, 1000 Nickelberry Road, Northwest. Medic 51, Ladder 51, BLS Red Response, 10000 Nickelberry Road, Northwest. Costco Silverdale, Cross Street, Ridgetop Boulevard, Northwest and Northwest Myrie Road. Timeout 1656, WQEM 301.
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